Holding the American flag tonight are members of Cavs United. And here tonight to perform our national anthem, please welcome Michelle Brooks Thompson.

0: playoffs are more difficult every step of the way. That's their whole point.
1: They've beaten us three times. I don't feel like we're overmatched. I think we just have to find a way.
2: Your back is against the wall. Your whole season is on the line. Is there an extra fight that we have to give? Absolutely.
0: After the challenge of 82 games, you face the league's best team. That's exhausting, stressful, emotional.
3: You're hard by the beat, that's a tough.
4: You gotta come out with that same desperation, that energy, that intensity, that passion.
0: Every series is different. Every team is different.
5: Puts it in! The Brunson burner has been lit. The Knicks are now one win away from their first finals in 27 years.
6: I know what the situation is. We don't want to give up ever.
0: Closing in or fighting to stay alive.
1: It's on us. One game at a time.
0: That next difficult step awaits.

0: the man in the middle, he's from Texas, number 31, Jerry Daly!
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2: To get this series to go back to New York. With more on that, we check in for the first time with Lisa Saltis. Hey, Lisa.
3: Hey, Michael. Kenny Atkinson said he started yesterday's film session with a simple question for his players. Why do they still believe? And he said he told them, hey, keep it real, no fluff, just facts. And if you don't believe, he told them you can go out of the meeting. He said everyone stayed, and they all had great answers, honest answers, like they believe because they responded before in these playoffs when their backs were against the wall. They've had success against the Knicks. We're up 22 in game one. So according to Atkinson, these Cavs are not going to quit. He said they know that winning the next four has to start with winning this one tonight. As for the Knicks, they're a game away from advancing to the finals for the first time in 27 years. But they're saying now is not the time to be getting excited. They want to go into this game tonight with the same mentality, with the desperation, like the series is 0-0. Cat said elimination games are the toughest. Because they end someone's season. We can't just meet the moment, Kat said. We have to exceed it. Mike.
2: Well, on that note, Lisa, let's listen to Mike Brown before tonight's game four.
4: There's a level of desperation that that group has that is going to be on display tonight. I can't manufacture that. We have to understand that it's coming. Every round, every opponent is different. It's coming tonight, man. We have to hit first, we have to hit second, we have to hit third, we have to hit last. We have to do it for 48 minutes. We can't give them any hope. And it starts with the first play.
2: All right, here's where I'm required by law to say that NBA teams trailing 3-0 in a series are 0-1.
1: דבר מייק בראון על מצב הנואשות שהניקס לא יכולים לייצר לעצמם כי זה לא המצב. אבל צריך לומר שבשני משחקי הדחה עד כה העונה, הניקס פירקו את היריבות שלהם. בוא נראה מה יהיה במשחק מספר 4. הניקס במרחק ניצחון 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כאן.
5: Picks it out, Josh Hart. Struce playing off him. Brunson guarded by Harden. Crossover. Finds Hart cutting to the basket. Pass deflected and stolen. Allen got a piece of it. Here's Struce. He has started three other games in these playoffs. And Donovan Mitchell knocks down the three.
6: And people have to understand that this Cavs team has won two game sevens. They've played winner go home games before, and they've come out playing their best basketball.
2: Bridges misses, Allen the rebound. Game 7 against Toronto. Game 7 in Detroit. Two impressive victories as it went out of bounds. But clearly this elimination game is a little different.
1: קליבלנד סובלת מפתיחות לא טובות לאורך הפלייאוף הזה. פיגרה כבר 5 פעמים בדו ספרתי רק ברבע הראשון. המשחק הזה לפחות היא פותחת הרבה יותר טוב עם 5-0.
5: They're putting up some historic numbers, especially that time Mikal Bridges knocks
7: down. Haim Bli HaKadur, Knicks. Ve'magim le'zrikot tovot.
5: He's so good at finding those pockets, and it feels like when he gets a shot in his range, he does not miss. Ball knocked out of bounds. Last touch by the Knicks. Cavs have it.
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5: All by double figures. It's one of the more impressive parts of their 10-game winning streak. Donovan Mitchell! What a start now!
7: Downtown Donovan!
6: They want to see Donovan Mitchell get going early, but also when you look at this Cavs defense, they got to avoid these turnovers. That was one of the things that hurt them in the last game.
5: Brunson isolated.
7: Double team.

0: last year in the Eastern Conference Finals. Not just the score at the end of the game,
1: Thibodeau but... שינה את כל המנטליות.
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0: Moment, just to remind them of what that felt like to come up short.
3: That's a heck of a reminder.
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4: Normally starts but coming off the bench. Strus started tonight. Sam Merrill out there for the first time tonight. Brunson one-on-one. Nice duck under shot blocked by Wade. Still Nick Paul with nine to shoot.
5: And that was a weak defense there by Wade. He handles the first bit, then he takes the post up, and that's one of the things that Brunson, look, he doesn't have you on the face up, he'll post you up. He'll set you up for the turnaround. You come, you bite, but Wade has done a good job of staying on balance defensively.
4: Dana Brunson's one of four to start. He's had a couple of slow starts as Towns fires up another three and hits it up. That's a casual.
2: Carl Anthony Towns עם 8 נקודות. מחזיר את היתרון לניקס.
4: One pass on the inbounds. You have to close that space and make it contested. Harden, he tries a three-pointer. Can't answer. Towns the rebound. And there's Brunson all alone down the other end. And lays it up.
2: כל טעות, על כל זריקה לא טובה, אתה תשלם. מול הניקס הללו.
5: Zach Sandberg, inexcusable.
4: Harden looking. Cross court. Wade, his first shot of the night. Towns the rebound. Knicks look to push again. Beautiful pass. Harden. Ananobi gathers and throws it.
2: Whoa.
5: That was an and one.
6: Absolutely. They missed that. That should have been an and one. What a strong finish by Ananobi. And two more.
2: Yeah. איזה אגרסיביות, ואוג'י אננובי הוא בכלל מדבר על מה שקרה קודם לכן.
4: I was close to being an 8-second violation.
2: Brown בתוך המגרש.
5: This is what I want to say. When you know where a team struggles, you attack them. You attack them where they struggle.
4: And Knicks clearly saw something on the film.
5: Well, yeah, they saw the 17 points they got in transition. But this was good defense here by the Knicks.
4: There's the foul.
5: Not just accidental. Things happen.
4: And then just tangled up. Strus with the shove, and Ananobi objected to that.
5: Now watch OG Ananobi. He just out-sprinted the entire Cavs team. He was deep in the corner. But because he knows that the Cavs aren't getting back, he is going full speed.
6: RJ, every team you ever played on that were great defensive transition teams, you talk about the first two or three strides.
1: Hard for sure.
2: יורד לספסל גם אוג'י אננובי. תראה, לקבל 10 נקודות במתפרצת בשלב כל כך מוקדם של משחק הדחה, זה לא אומר דברים טובים על קליבלנד. טייסון בינתיים עולה. הצד השני, אנחנו עם מקברייד ומיטשל רובינסון.
4: There's a clever James Harden. He's been doing that for 17 years, and he'll shoot some free throws.
5: That's one of the advantages of being that left-handed shooter. You start driving right, and you raise up with your left hand. If a defender has their hand on your hip, it is an automatic foul.
4: So Harden in his fifth conference final, still searching for his first NBA title. This is actually only his 44th game regular season in playoffs with the Cavs. Obviously acquired midseason. As we remind you, tonight's upcoming playoff schedule brought to you by Mazda. All games 8 Eastern in this series. And if necessary, they'll head back to New York. Game 5 Wednesday at Madison Square Garden on ESPN. Meanwhile, Mitchell Robinson and Karl Anthony Towns in there at the same time. Deuce McBride, his first minutes for the Knicks. Harden hits a pair of free throws. It's going to be big for Cleveland. They have not shot well from the free throw line in the first three games of this series. Just 68%. Knicks have a 4-point lead. Sam Merrill. Good ball to eye out. Now gets out into Bridges. Bridges drives alley-oop and Robinson with the...
2: Wow.
6: Mikal Bridges, you don't see him make a lot of plays out of ball screen. That ended lobs, but he took advantage of what was there. No resistance on Mitchell Robinson. Perfect delivery.
4: Bridges gets called for a foul, a little over-aggressive on his ball denial. His first.
6: This is nice right here. You don't see him operate.

0: energy, a little more noise in Rocket Arena right now. Everybody get around in town. We got a long way to go. Make some noise for your Cleveland Cavaliers!
1: מנסים בכל דרך אפשרית להדליק את הקהל, אולי זה ידליק גם את הקבוצה, אבל הרבע הראשון מסתיים ביתרון 12 לניקס.
2: You said that in closeout games, you can't just meet the moment. You have to exceed it. How do you think you guys did in that first quarter?
3: I mean, we did a great job with them.
4: Wow.
3: We know they're going to come out emotional. They're going to fight. They're a great team. Their back's against the wall. We did a great job weathering that first punch. We threw our own punch now. So we got to just continue to keep that desperation, that intensity.
2: Donovan Mitchell looks like he's going to try to put his team on his back. 12 points in that first quarter. What do you have to do defensively against him?
3: Stop him. That's it. Pretty simple.
2: All right, thank you, Dad.
1: זה פשוט, צריך לעצור את דונובן מיטשל, הוא אומר, טאונס, קיבלנו אגרוף ראשון, ואחרי זה שלחנו אגרוף ראשון משלנו, והאגרוף הראשון של הניקס הרבה יותר חזק, 40-26.
5: Priority number one was transition defense, offering more resistance in that area. I think safe to say, mission not accomplished.
6: Not so far.
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6: You give up more transition points than the Knicks have scored all postseason in a quarter. That is just not receiving the message and meeting the moment.
1: עושה אלוורדו עם מקברייד, עם שמט, עם הארט וטאונס, זו החמישה שפותחת את הרבע השני.
5: Not late tonight. Ellis getting an opportunity. Deuce McBride hits the three-pointer.
4: Deuce.
5: McBride, who has struggled shooting from three in this particular series, has knocked out a couple now.
6: Wow.
5: Not a lot of guys in this league get the elevation off the dribble from deep that Miles McBride does. So he's a smaller guard. You think you've got him corralled pretty good, but he just elevates to a place where his release is above your contest.
7: Their last clinching game was in Philadelphia. McBride had 25 points on 7 three-pointers. As a foul away from the ball.
5: I mean, look at the elevation on this. He likes to jab, go left, and he hits that second foot. He just keeps on rising up. Contest by Ellis, but look how much higher McBride gets to release that shot.
7: Again, we said this earlier in the series that Ray Allen is the one that told him, you've got to do that. You've got to get as high release as you can. Not a bad guy to take advice from. Shot clock at 7. That last foul on Towns, he's got 2. McBride knocked it out of his hands. Harden upset, thought he was fouled. Hart pushes out to Shannon. Fakes a 3. Sidestep, another 3-pointer. Puts it in.
4: Yo!
1: 3 מפרש. עוד לא התחלנו.
4: Whoa! Landry Shamet, we're going to start calling him. Oh, they automatic.
1: Automatic.
4: They're built to you, man.

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2: The rules are simple. If they make the shot from half court, they're taking home $10,000. Let's head over to Ahmad to meet our contestants.
3: Thank you so much, Sandra. $10,000 half court shot. They have to make the shot with their foot not hitting the line. Carson, $10,000. Here we go. Whoa! Almost. Samuel for $10,000. Wow. We had two close ones. Patrick for $10,000. Here we go. Oh boy. Cooper for $10,000. Wow! All right. Come over here. All right. You can hit $10,000 too. Just like Cooper did. Jalen for $10,000. Well, we got one winner. Shout out to the Jack Cleveland Casino. We have Jalen right here. Cooper for $10,000. Make some noise. Good job, Cooper. $10,000.

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3: They got themselves a truly special player that's committed to winning the right way, sacrificing. They've been playing a different style of basketball since that.
2: Oh, what? Oh, what? Pizzuts by part two.
0: And then off a missed free throw, the Knicks not only get the rebound, but Brunson gets knocked to the floor. And a foul goes against Ellis.
4: And I think the thing with Brunson that he has brought, you know, obviously we talk all the time about his strength, his balance, his footwork. But the other component is the fact that he's built for the brightest lights. And he's been that way his entire life.
2: La Chauffeur de Foucault, he built a macabre mashmo, you know.
4: To this point because of the way he handles pressure.
0: Bridges catches it on the inbound, knocked away by Ellis. As we approach the midway point here in the second. Shamet fires away. Shamet!
2: Oh my God! You gotta call the police.
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0: There's so much time left, but right now the Knicks just dominated. Bridges tries a three.
2: Oh, wow. 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
0: Robinson has played superbly, 6 points, six boards, and a block.
4: And again, you see Jared Allen and the big fella battling. It is tough. I don't know what that right call was. But ultimately, you can see both sides trying to battle for that rebound.
0: Strus gets his second field goal. And Hankovic. So Robinson. Let's see what team foul that is on them.
5: Cavaliers foul is on number four.
0: And that's the fifth. So, and the penalty. So Robinson will shoot two. Robinson, 2 for 12 from the free throw line in this series. 13 of 41.
1: And the result, Mitchell Robinson.
2: Shma, אני קראתי באיזשהו מקום.
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2: אני לא יודע מאיפה הוא חי.
6: Been dealing with a mental health issue. He said he didn't want to get into specifics, but he said something upsetting happened to him, and that because of that he was going to be deleting all of his social media apps. He was going to be changing his phone and really just focusing on his health and these playoffs. The Mitchell said in one final post before deleting one of those accounts, my mental health isn't the best right now, but I'm fighting to get back on track while playing on the biggest stage in the world in the Eastern Conference Finals.
2: Wow.
6: So him for acknowledging that it's okay to not be okay and that it's also okay to talk about it, and we of course are wishing him nothing but the best.
0: You know what, Lisa, whether it's Mitchell Robinson or Kevin Love or DeMar DeRozan, when a professional athlete admits that, that means so much to younger people. Say, well, if they can have it, then it's okay. That it's okay for me to admit it as well, and sometimes that helps out. Robinson, meanwhile, is so beloved in the locker room and with the team. He'll have so much support, whatever he's going through. As Harden drives on Brunson, picks it out in the corner to Strus. Strus fires away, can't get it. Harden, rebound and run.
2: Here they come.
0: To the Knicks, Brunson fakes.
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0: Because I'm going to tell you, the next time we get one of those reads, yeah. I'm going to do it. Because I'm starting to feel left out on those reads.
1: I didn't know you wanted to be a part of that. But absolutely.
0: I don't. I want to be
2: invited. You're the worst.
0: It's like certain parties.
1: You
0: I don't
1: want to
0: go.
1: You just want the right to say no?
0: Yes. That's what I believe. Yeah.
3: Very sensitive.
0: I am. I'm lighthearted but very sensitive.
3: Hart gets the second one to bounce around. Throws up his hands in exasperation.
4: ג'וש הארט עם שורה סטטיסטית של ג'וש הארט, 4 נקודות, 5 אסיסטים, 4 ריבאונדים.
2: Great defense.
3: Lynch then went on one of those runs that we've seen throughout these playoffs. Harden shoots over Brunson and scores. 9 points for James Harden.
1: And the Knicks now started to just stay home with shooters and make the Cavs take tough one-on-one shots because three-point shooting is the one thing that can cut into this lead.
3: Brunson puts a pass to Bridges. Bridges across the lane, kicks it out hard on top of Anunoby. And Anunoby finds Harden. Harden's going to try a three-pointer. Well short, Harden the rebound. The Cavs have 3 minutes to try and get it down into the mid to lower teens after trailing by as many as 29. Brunson gets inside shot blocked with a foul.
2: החילוף שהם רוצים.
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0: Shot to the face, and that's the right call there. OG Anunoby coming over on help defense. And if you're not square, see his body's already turned, so there is no verticality. But watch him get hit in the face right there. That could have been an offensive foul. But you're right, Mike. They got to cut it to 12, 13, something manageable in this last 3 minutes.
3: And missing free throws, not going to do it. Nalen Brunson talking to Mark Davis about what he felt was a missed call. Mark Davis in his 28th year, Josh Tibben in his 16th season, and Kevin Scott in his 15th season. All three of these officials have officiated in the NBA Finals.
4: ארדן בדו ספרתי עם 10 נקודות, אבל 6 מהן הגיעו מהקו, וקליבלנד מורידה עכשיו ל-20.
3: Josh Hart hurt his hand, tied up somewhere, grimacing and holding it. Down throws it in the corner to Brunson. Brunson with 7 to shoot, goes on Strus, flips up the shot and scores. Jalen Brunson once again with a floater.
0: And Josh Hart is holding that left
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0: It is always going to edge.
3: And Mitchell knocks down the three-pointer. Hard on his shooting hand has dealt with an injury on one of the fingers on his shooting hand, and the thumb has bothered him through much of the season. Gets to pass out to Bridges. His three-pointer can't get it. Harden rebound, knocked out of his hands, gets it back. As we hit the two.
4: שתי דקות חשובות מבחינת קליבלנד, לנסות ולחתוך עוד קצת את הפער למשהו נורמטיבי, זה לבוא עם איזושהי מוטיבציה לרבע השלישי. הנה ארדן, פשוט לוקח את הכדור לסל ומוציא עבירות. גם זו דרך לעשות נקודות.
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1: Right there, he told Evan Mobley to get out so he could operate one-on-one against Josh Hart, get deep into the lane, force the contact.
3: Cavs are 8 of 9 from the free throw line, now 9 of 10. Well, game 5 of the Western Conference Finals tomorrow night, 8:30 Eastern on NBC and Peacock. What a performance in game 4. That series tied at 2 games apiece.
4: המשחק מספר 5, 3:30 לפנות בוקר שעון ישראל, בסדרה שאסור לפספס ולו דקה אחת ממנה. 2-2, חוזרים לאוקלאומה סיטי.
3: Slowly chipping off what was again the 29-point lead. Harden hits that one as well. So they've knocked off 12 points off that enormous deficit. A 15-3 run right now for the Cavs. Good answer.
1: Yeah, Mike, the Knicks have really slowed this down. This roll offensively, the zone has helped stall them a little bit. There's not as much off-ball movement. You can see the Knicks a little bit stagnant here.
3: Brunson finds Bridges. Bridges with 5 on 24. Looking double team. Shot clock winding down. Bridges falling away. Is up. That's good.
4: Oh! אוי, זה כואב, זה כואב אם אתה מקליבלנד.
2: Great defense.
0: It does sting a little bit. Those are demoralizing because you give credit to the Cavs defense and sometimes that great offense just beats good defense.
3: Mitchell goes inside.

0: Under a minute to play, third quarter.
1: That's just new.
0: Seven on the 24, Brunson and Harden. Brunson the drive, pull-up jumper. And the rebound goes to Harden. James Harden, 2 for 8, 0 for 6 from 3. McBride with the steal.
2: נלחמים יותר.
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0: And he'll reset.
1: Official 15 שניות.
0: The 16 had a little momentum. And now Knicks dominating again. Brunson trying to get inside to Robinson. Shot clock winding down.
2: נכנס גם זה, נכון? כמעט. ועוד פעם ריבון התקפה.
0: Lost it to Tyson. 10 seconds remaining.
1: Oh my God. I don't believe this.
2: איך הם משחקים? באיזה sense of urgency על כל מהלך?
0: 6 seconds remaining. See the Knicks talking to Mark Davis. They thought they shoot him in a foul earlier. So Bridges will shoot free throws.
1: Unbelievable. The filthy human.
0: 13 more points, 5 assists.
2: שוב הקריאות בקליבלנד, let's go Knicks.
0: Several thousand Knicks fans that made the trek from New York to be here for what they hope would be a clincher. Well, WWE brings the chaos overseas with Clash in Italy. It all goes down Sunday at 2 Eastern, streaming exclusively on ESPN. Don't miss a moment. Watch it live on the ESPN app with the ESPN Unlimited plan. Always wanted to do that.
3: Ah,
4: and now you have.
3: Now you have, Mike.
4: Killed it.
3: Who's your favorite, Mike?
0: Why would you?
4: Oh.
3: Mine is Rhea Ripley. She's my
0: favorite.
3: My guy. she is my favorite.
4: Look, your words out of my mouth. Hold that one, RJ.
0: Mitchell on the drive, goes inside, lets the layup, backs it home, and the foul.
2: 28 הנקודות השקטות ביותר בהיסטוריה של המשחק, דונובן מיטשל. מוריד כאן ל-27.
3: Donovan Mitchell, his attack has been very consistent. And just dribbling that ball, that's very, very difficult to keep a defender on your hip, bring that ball up, and not even have it come together. He's played a solid game, but you just, there hasn't been enough juice for his team. The points, the scoring, the efficiency's there, but the juice has not been there for the Cavs.
0: Mitchell was announced yesterday, All-NBA second team, third time All-NBA, but right now he could care less about that. He just wanted to get some wins. Able to get to his first conference final this year with some great playoff performances. But right now his team down 27 with just over a quarter to go. By the way, Jalen Brunson also NBA all second team. This is the second, off the rebound. And the third quarter comes to
2: an end. מסתיים, עוד 12 דקות שמרגישות לפרוטוקול בלבד. הניקס עם 98, קליבלנד 71. זה מתקרב עבור הקבוצה מניו יורק.
0: Getting to the NBA Finals for the first time in 27 years.

0: is our team moving forward. To me, some of the other series that went to seven were unnecessary. They didn't need to do that. They didn't have the right energy, the right focus. And then you get here against an elite team and you see it kind of transpire in the worst type of way. So they do have a lot of questions and they're gonna have to find some answers.
1: And at the other end, the Knicks in the last 4 years, they've experienced some exhilarating playoff wins and some brutal deflating losses. This is a really battle-tested group that have learned what it takes to win night in and night out in the NBA postseason.
2: Whoa.
1: Grand old time out there.
2: Whoa.
3: פטריק יואינג, שהיה חלק מהסגל בסדרת הגמר האחרונה, למרות שלא שיחק בו את הסדרת הגמר.
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4: We can agree on this. Whoever comes out of the Western Conference, San Antonio or Oklahoma City, certainly a bigger challenge, more formidable test for this New York Knicks team, but they can't possibly be feeling any better about themselves as they go now, get ready for this layoff, and wait to see who they're going
0: to
4: play.
0: Oh, they're waiting for that to go to seven. Go seven, beat each other up, get banged up, and the Knicks will be able to be rested. And
1: take a timeout.
3: בחצי הגמר האחרון ללילה הזה, 2-2-2 לסיום. 126 לניו יורק, 86 לקליבלנד. מיד חוזרים כדי להכתיר את אלופת המזרח החדשה.
0: Let's go, Knicks!

Dive. Does a loud NBA home crowd actually affect an away team during the playoffs? Well, not tonight it did, although the loud crowd was mostly for the road team. Now, this was the last time the Knicks made the finals. They defeated, of course, the Larry Johnson famous four-point play. They defeated the Pacers in six games. Allen, you

0: Eastern Conference Championship Trophy is named after one of the greatest NBA players of all time, Bob Cousy. Here to present the Bob Cousy Trophy to the Eastern Conference champion New York Knicks are two Knicks legends, two-time champion and Hall of Famer Walt Clyde Frazier, and Hall of Famer Knicks all-time leading scorer Patrick Ewing. The Knicks went to the NBA Finals. You weren't even 3 years old. Your dad was on the team. Just tell me, what does it mean to you to be leading the franchise back to the NBA Finals?
1: I mean, it means a lot, but I mean, I wouldn't be here without my teammates. The belief they had in me, this coaching staff, this organization, this fan base, I mean, without them, none of this is possible.
0: Don't go too far away. I have a feeling I'm going to be talking to you more. But let me talk to your head coach.
2: לא הייתי כאן בלעדי הקבוצה שלי, בלי צוות המאמנים, בלי בסיס האוהדים, אומר ג'לן ברונסון. מייק בראון עכשיו המאמן, יגיע לליסה סולטרס.
0: Mike, just what makes this Knicks team so special?
3: It's just the players. The players that we've assembled, or Mr. Dolan and Leon assembled. They're just great, great human beings, and they're obviously fantastic basketball players.
0: You had everyone on the team, everyone involved with the association, you had them sign an accountability contract at the very beginning of the season. How has this team lived up to the tenets of that contract?
3: In a lot of different ways. You know, people always ask me to compare the teams that I've been with to the finals, and the only way I knew how to do it, because they're different human beings, was to put some intangibles up there. Every single one of the guys on the team has sacrificed. Every single one of the guys on the team has a competitive spirit. Every single one of the guys on the team is connected. Every single one of the guys believe in each other and the process, and they all hold me and each other accountable. Just a heck of a group. Heck of a group.
0: Thank you, Mike. Congratulations to you.
2: מייק בראון נותן את הכבוד לכל השחקנים שהגיעו לכאן, כולם אנשים טובים, שחקני כדורסל מופלאים, כולם הקריבו, כולם תחרותיים, כולם מחוברים, כולם מאמינים בעצמם ובחבר שלהם.
0: And to do the honors, let's welcome back Walt Clyde Frazier, Walt, where are you, and Patrick Ewing.
2: עכשיו הזמן להעניק את התואר ה-MVP של סדרת הגמר.
0: And the winner of the Larry Bird Trophy, the 2026 Eastern Conference Finals Most Valuable Player by unanimous decision, Jalen Brunson.
2: Jalen Brunson, MVP של גמר המזרח. בהחלטה unanimous. כל הקולות הלכו אליו.
0: Jalen, your teammates always talk about how you make them better. Just how have they helped you become this conference finals MVP?
1: They give me the confidence. They let me be me. I think most importantly, we all believe in each other from top to bottom. It's an honor to play with them, honestly.
0: What are you, Jalen, what are you most proud of about this group collectively?
1: Resilience. I think that we've been able to stay focused, stay composed. It starts at the top of the organization. It starts with Mr. Dolan, front office, coaches, all the way down to us. I mean, like I said, from top to bottom, it means something.
0: Congratulations to you, Jalen. Now I'm going to talk to some of your teammates. Kat, come on over, Kat. Come on, Kat.
4: Come on, Kat.
0: Come on, Kat. And I appreciate you always bending down to talk to me. But this is the third consecutive conference finals for you. Just what does it feel like to finally get over the hump?
5: Man, it's an honor to be able to do this back in a team that I grew up cheering for my whole entire life. So.

0: to have Patrick Ewing, Clyde, everybody here, to have the greatest fans in the NBA show up here on the road, and for them to give us this kind of love everywhere we go in the world, you couldn't have asked for a better feeling.
1: Now, the message was clear from the beginning of the season for you guys, that finals or bust.
0: Yeah.
1: You guys all said you were okay with that. Why was there no pressure involved with that?
0: Because we had different expectations for ourselves. We knew that our team was capable of doing this. So all we had to do was just put the work in, continue to believe in each other, continue to sacrifice, continue to believe in the man above will take care of the rest. And that's what we did, and that's why we're here right now with this trophy.
1: Thank you, Kat. Congratulations.
2: זה אליפות או כלום מבחינת, זה הגמר או כלום מבחינת הניקס, זה מה שאמרו בקיץ, ואומר קארל אנטוני טאונס, למה זה לא מכניס לחץ? יש לנו ציפיות מעצמנו, ידענו שזה אפשרי.
1: You and Jalen are very good friends, and he doesn't like to talk about himself. But I know you guys go way back. Just what does his leadership mean to this team?
3: You know, it's vital for us. You know, he's even keel. He doesn't let us get too high, too low. Even games like this, we're up 15-20. He wants to make sure that, you know, we'll double down on our habits and, you know, playing this game to win. So it's huge.
1: Words like selfless, we'll do whatever it takes. You hear that a lot in sports, but it's not always the reality. Just what makes this team different?
3: I think it's just the high character guys that we have. Everybody wants each other to be successful. Everybody's willing to sacrifice for the betterment of the team. And when you do that, man, that's the making of a great team.
1: You hear that? You're in the other team's building.
3: It's New York, man. And Sham, we got to give Sham a big shout out, man. He played huge these four games. Great defense. You know, huge shots, big shots. And everywhere we go is like the Garden. So, man, shout out to the fans.
2: כל מקום שאנחנו הולכים אליו זה כמו המדיסון סקוור גארדן. אומר ג'וש הארט, ונותן הרבה מחמאות ללנדרי שמט על הופעה אדירה שלו בסדרת הגמר. אז הניקס שוב חוגגים עם הגביע, ג'לן ברונסון, ה-MVP של גמר המזרח, הניקס עם סוויפ 4-0, ממשיכים לגמר ה-NBA, שם תמתין להם, אוקלאומה סיטי או סן אנטוניו, שהקבוצה מהמערב תהיה עם יתרון הביתיות.
4: In 53 years, they lost in 72, 94.
2: Patrick Ewing מרוצה, הוא היה שם בגמר ב-99, אבל לא שיחק. אולט פרייזר היה בקבוצת האליפות הראשונה. ועבר ועובר, ובתקווה גם עתיד. נפגשים יחד על הפרקט בקליבלנד.
4: Still to be determined, obviously. But the Knicks have shown that they can beat anybody right now.
5: No, I said it right at the end of the game. So much conversation has been about the Knicks and OKC and San Antonio, the two juggernauts in the Western Conference. And they believe that the Eastern Conference has been good but not as great. If you have not been watching this Knicks team, then you don't fully understand that they are not only capable of winning a championship, but they're also capable of doing it in spectacular fashion.
6: I think, Mike, the narrative was during the season, whoever wins the West, foregone conclusion, that's your champion. This team has changed the narrative now. We wanted to see who from the Eastern Conference could come together and be good enough on both ends of the floor that you could look at one of those two teams in the West and say, we have a team in the East that can match up with them. It's the New York Knicks.
4: Well, they were so fresh coming into this with the time off between the previous sweep against Philadelphia, and it looks like San Antonio and OKC might go the distance. There's certainly a possibility of that. They'll be fresh again next week.
5: They'll be fresh, and we saw it in that first half of game one. They were a little rusty. They figured out, ultimately had that historic comeback to win. So they're going to be rested, and then it doesn't matter. 6-7, whatever that series is, we see how physical it is in OKC and San Antonio. So those teams are going to be battled.
2: The New York Knicks are going to be battled for 8 days until the opening of the game. אז אנחנו ממשיכים עם התמונות ומסיימים את הלילה שלנו. אני רוצה להודות לסימי ריגר וחואן מן שהיו כאן איתי, עודד אלפרין. מזכיר לכם, משחק מספר 5 בגמר המערב הלילה, ושוב הניקס לראשונה מאז 1999 חוזרים לגמר ה-NBA. לילה טוב.